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The Jazz Crusaders right before that with Anita's New Dance. Ahmed Soror at the top of the set. A new single on the Mr. Bongo label. We heard Brooklyn Bossa, and we're just going to keep on grooving through this next hour of Taken Off Together. I'm Bree, so happy to be hanging out with you today. I hope you're having a great one. Hope you're having a fantastic week. I'm having a fantastic month. I'm having so much fun exploring and celebrating John Coltrane all month long with you here at A Month Supreme on KMHD. All accumulating next Wednesday. 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Just look for A Month Supreme. And while you do that, let's dig into a classic Coltrane collaboration recorded back in 1957, a blowing session with the tenor Paul Quintet here doing it up. 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

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A recent release from the Acid Jazz label, a cover of the Durando tune, Didn't I, from Ariadne.

MHD. 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Again, details for that show, all the jazzy shows going on over at kmhd.org/live events. 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

Good vibes, courtesy of a very young Roy Ayers. One of his first recordings as a sideman with the Jack Wilson Quartet, the album Ramblin'. That was Pensativa on Portland's Jazz Radio, KMHD Jazz Without Boundaries. Louis Armstrong and Ella Fitzgerald gave us their classic reading of Summertime and sampling that very version. At the top of the set, Kruder and Dorfmeister gave us Morning. And Bree, closing out the day with you here on Taken Off. Thanks so much for tuning in. As always, so much fun to hang out and share all this music with you. And I'll be back tomorrow from 4 to 6. But in the meantime, keep it locked. Derek is coming in next with a nice, easy wind down to help you do just that. And instead of bidding you au revoir, I'm just going to bid you a bientôt tonight. A little see you later from Freddie Hubbard, mid-60s, recording Echoes of Blue and coming to you in the here and now on your jazz radio. 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

Hello, my friend, and a good evening to you. This is Derek, and welcome to The Wind Down. You made it through today, and it is time for you and I to kick back, relax, and enjoy 1 hour of pure jazz perfection together right here on Portland's Jazz Radio, KMHD Gresham, celebrating jazz without boundaries.

Well, there you are, my friend. Welcome to the wind down. Thank you, Bree. Thank you for an excellent taking off to get us through that afternoon stretch. Middle of the week, middle of the month, and we're going to ease into this evening. Got a little Benny Maupin here from The Jewel in the Lotus. This is past plus present equals future. Well, September is Gospel Heritage Month in the United States, a celebration of gospel music, and I want to begin the program tonight by doing just that. We're going to hear some Bobby Timmons, whose piano playing was deeply steeped in the sounds of the gospel. We'll hear straight up gospel from Willie Scott and the Birmingham Spirituals, Keep Your Faith to the Sky. But first, we begin with Donald Byrd from his 1964 masterpiece, A New Perspective. Donald Byrd, his father was a Methodist minister, so he was raised in the church. And when he finished this record, he remarked, I mean this album seriously. Because of my own background, I've always wanted to write an entire album of spiritual-like pieces. The most accurate way I can describe what we were all trying to do is that this is a modern hymnal. In an earlier period, the New Orleans jazzmen would often play religious music for exactly what it was, but with their own jazz textures and techniques added. Now, as modern jazzmen, we're also approaching this tradition with respect and great pleasure. Donald Byrd, a celebration of the gospel in jazz to begin the wind down. It's Cristo Redentor on KMHD.

KMHC Jazz Radio. That opening set concludes a celebration of the gospel. It is Gospel Heritage Month all of September in the United States. That was Keep Your Faith to the Sky, Willie Scott and the Birmingham Spirituals. Bobby Timmons gave us A Little Barefoot Soul. We started with Donald Byrd, Cristo Redentor. Tune in to Smooth Sailing this coming Saturday night at 8 o'clock. The captain celebrating the gospel as well with his episode. And I'm going to now roll some Coltrane. It is A Month Supreme. And let us hear other artists paying tribute to Coltrane's sound. We'll hear Jack Wilkins with a beautiful guitar treatment of Naima, Joe Pass with his own guitar virtuosity on Giant Steps, and then Robert Glasper with a 21st century take on A Love Supreme. And tonight's the night you can celebrate Blue Train in its entirety at the Aladdin. May Sun and the band taking the stage in not too long at the Aladdin. So there you go. 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Jack Wilkins, and the sweet sound of Naima for you on The Wind Down.

0: Final Cut. Yeah, I got it. I wrote a lyric. Just tried to call you here, but you didn't pick up.
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Our next guest is a jazz guitarist, one of the younger luminaries of the jazz world. She comes to us from Minot, North Dakota, by way of Joe Venuti's orchestra and that famous street of swing, New York City's 52nd Street. The tune is Rose Room and the soloist, Mary Osborne.

Good morning, friends. It's me, your buddy Blair, and you're listening to KMHD, which means you have successfully located the jazz. And I want to give a big congratulations to everyone involved. You just heard Winston Mankunku Ngozi with Yakal Nkomo, the title track of his landmark 1968 South African quartet album. Before that was Freddie Robinson with It's the Real Thing, just some beautifully loose jazz funk off his 1972 At the Drive-In album. And we started off everything with Ahmad Jamal's 1955 take on Autumn Leaves, with Ray Crawford on guitar and Israel Crosby on bass. And you know what? I think it feels like a good moment to say this. I just want to say thanks to everyone listening this morning. KMHD really exists because of the people who care about it and make space for it in their day. 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Coming up, I've got pianist Elmo Hope with Harold Land on tenor. It's recorded in 1957 and living beautifully to its name. This is a track called So Nice. Here on KMHD, Jazz Without Boundaries.

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There you are. I've been looking everywhere for you. I'm so glad you're here. You're listening to Portland's Jazz Radio KMHD. My name is Blair Stapp, and this is The Morning Session. That was Andre Previn with You'd Be So Nice to Come Home To, the Cole Porter standard, from the 1958 album King Size. Previn was 29 years old and had already won 4 Oscars for film scoring. 4! It's so crazy. And that was Ain't No Lovin' by Stevie Wonder from his early Motown years. And we started all off with Donald Byrd with Places and Spaces, the title track off his 1975 album. Coming up, I've got a real treat for you. This is a fusion group from Kazakhstan out of 1987. This is the Boomerang Jazz Ensemble with, get ready for this track name, A Golden Eagle's Flight off of the album Mirage. It's got that great carbonated and heavenly weather report sound to it. And it's time to chug. I hope you're ready. This is KMHD.

Good morning, everybody. It's me, your buddy Blair, here on KMHD, Jazz Without Boundaries. Did you know that today is completely new? Let's give it a chance. Come on, guys. Let's dig in to some music together. That was the Billy Taylor Trio playing The Rain in Spain off their 1957 album My Fair Lady Loves Jazz. Ahead of that was, yes, that was a beautiful one. I love a soul song with strings. That was the Joy Tones with This Love That I'm Giving You. We also heard from Oliver Nelson with a track off his 1975 album Skull Session. That was In a Japanese Garden. And we started that set off with a fusion group from Kazakhstan out of 1987. That was the Boomerang Jazz Ensemble with A Golden Eagle's Flight. Yeah, I bet you already guessed that that was the name of that track. Anywho, up next, Errol Garner takes his turn with the old 1928 standard, Sweet Sue, Just You. Let it rock your world. Here on KMHD, Jazz Without Boundaries.

Mokonski right here on KMHD, Portland's Jazz Radio. From the album Trio Session Demos, this is Biblio. Right here on Today's Good News. Ahead of this, you heard the rich sound on the saxophone of Eddie Harris from the album Plug Me In. We heard Ballad for My Love. We started that set off with another great saxophonist, some may say the greatest, John Coltrane. From the album Coltrane Sound, we heard The Night Has a Thousand Eyes right here on this Thursday on Today's Good News. How you feeling, by the way? Have you checked in with yourself lately? We've made it all the way to Thursday. We got over that hump. We're calling this Tiny Friday, Friday Eve, Soft Friday, some might say. Getting you ready for tomorrow so you can get ready for that weekend. Want to mention, I got a special guest coming in to join me in the studio today. We talk about the artists like John Coltrane as we celebrate him a whole month. Well, my generation's John Coltrane is a guy by the name of Jay Dilla. And we got the uncle and mother of Jay Dilla. That's right, Uncle Herm and Ma Dukes. We're going to raise it up for them in a little while. But in the meantime, let's get into some more greatness. This one coming to us from Ahmad Jamal from the LP Jamalka. This one's called Theme Bahamas. And it's right here, right now for you, courtesy of KMHD, Portland's Jazz Radio. We celebrate jazz without boundaries.

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beat. We're gonna get into it right now. Just like this. You know what it is? The word's already stated. Today's good news. And I'm so delighted to be here today on this Thursday. I got very special guests coming in this hour, so please stay tuned for Uncle Herm and Ma Dukes, family members of the great J Dilla. Right now, we're gonna funk it up a little bit, get into something from a guitarist that was down with a funkadelic parliament movement, a true funketeer, somebody who fused jazz, rock, funk, soul, all into one. From his album Games, Dames, and Guitar Things, this is Frantic Moment right here on KMHD, Portland's Jazz Radio.

0: That's James Moody on flute, Sam Jones on bass, Mike Longo on piano, and Freddie Waits on drums, putting in work on a tune called Heritage Hum from the 1971 LP of the same title. You're hearing it right here on Today's Good News on KMHD, where we celebrate jazz without boundaries. Right before that, before this, we heard Stan Hope on the keys with an ode to me. They all say you're the biggest fool. I'm a fool. I'm a fool for love. I'm a fool for this music that we get to listen to here together every day. Before that, Antonio Aldolfo out of Brazil with Cascavel. And we started the set off, the 9 a.m. hour off here on Today's Good News with Eddie Hazel. A song called Frantic Moment. And if you're a deep fan of J Dilla like I am, you might have recognized that from one of the beat tapes. I've been popping little Easter eggs in here for you all morning, because coming up in a few minutes, I've got the uncle and mother of the great J Dilla, James Yancey, in the studio today. We'll be welcoming them in a few. Talk J Dilla, talk about Ma Dukes, gonna be celebrating her birthday here in Portland with us. What an honor that is. We'll check in with Herm, see how the donuts are doing. Speaking of donuts, 20 years of J Dilla's donuts happening right now. So many things to celebrate here at KMHD. And as we jump into it, let's get into one sampled by J Dilla for maybe one of the biggest songs that has his name on it. A song by Common called The Light that was produced by J Dilla. But here is the sample fodder for that song here from Bobby Caldwell. It's Open Your Eyes,
1: I see you
0: right here on Today's Good News.
1: Alone.

0: MHD, where we celebrate jazz without boundaries. Right about now, you're listening to the sounds of Chester Thompson, the title track to his album Powerhouse. Right before this, we heard Johnny Guitar Watson from the album Ain't That a... I'm not going to say it. It was Superman Lover that we heard. And at the top of this set, the smooth vocals of Bobby Caldwell from the album Cat in the Hat, we heard Open Your Eyes, very notably sampled by Jay Dilla for the common song The Light. And speaking of Jay Dilla, we have royalty in the house today, in the studio today, the uncle and mother of Jay Dilla, ladies and gentlemen of the Jazz Without Boundaries universe. Raise it up right now for Uncle Herm and Ma Dukes. Welcome in, y'all.
1: What up, though?
0: Oh, what up, though? Yes. Oh, Detroit meets Portland. I feel like there is this interesting connection between Portland and Detroit. I have many friends from there, and the music has really inspired me. And I know a lot of people from Detroit that really enjoyed visiting Portland over the years, including your son, Jay Dilla, who I had the pleasure of hanging out with way back in the year 2000.
1: I know, right?
0: Oh my goodness.
1: Powerful year.
0: So powerful. And so Ma Dukes and Uncle Herm, y'all are here today because we are celebrating the birthday of Ma Dukes here in Portland. It's your second year in a row coming to Portland. What makes Portland the place to spend your birthday?
1: Let me tell you, being here with my brother, who he is nonstop. He makes it. He celebrates.
0: Every hour.
2: Today is her birthday.
1: Yes.
0: Oh, what? Happy birthday! I thought it was Friday. I thought it was tomorrow. All right.
2: No,
0: well, happy birthday,
2: tomorrow,
0: Ma Dukes. Oh my goodness!
1: Thank you so much.
2: What she wanted to do?
0: Yeah.
2: Today, other than come here.
1: Yes.
0: Beautiful.
2: But the rest
1: and this
2: of the
1: is
2: day
1: everything.
2: Is hers.
0: Yeah. Well, I'm so honored. I'm such a huge fan of Jay Dilla's music, as many people listening probably are, and we're here at KMHD, we're in the midst of what we are calling a month supreme, which we're celebrating the centennial of John Coltrane.
1: Yes.
0: And, I'm somebody that grew up with him as, treated like a god in my household. And as I think about it, I think a lot about Jay Dilla and how he is kind of our modern day John Coltrane. He kind of holds this same mystique. Coltrane was very much a guy who you heard the name and you saw the images, but maybe didn't even know the music. And I feel like Jay Dilla is kind of that same type of entity where we know Donuts, we know all these things. And I'm even still to this day, this was definitely happening 20 years ago, but even still to this day, I'll be playing music. Oh man, Dilla produced this? It's like, and how many people always say, like, oh, I'm a bigger Dilla fan than I realized,
1: yes,
0: because of how much music he put out there and how many different artists he connected with.
1: Oh, yes, indeed.
0: Well, obviously, you were there from the beginning.
1: Oh, yeah.
0: Listening to him probably annoy you for countless hours.
1: Well, I've never been, he never annoyed me.
0: Amazing.
1: I've never been annoyed. It was wonderful. Well, no, let me restate that. When he was two, he annoyed me for like a 1 week of his life.
0: Mm-hmm.
1: And that was just how you tell a kid, don't bother something. And he's looking me directly in my eyes and reaching for it. So he wanted me to see that he was going for it.
0: Uh-huh.
1: And after I realized by the second day he did something, the same thing, reaching for the same item on the table, then I realized that he was testing me.
0: Yeah.
1: But after that, he was cool.
0: Figuring out his boundaries.
1: Yeah, he already knew his boundaries. He was just going to see, was I weak enough to just ignore it? And all I said was, I ask you not to bother. Don't bother it again. It was good. I never had problems with him in his life.
0: Amazing.
1: And that was plus.
0: Yeah, that's so cool. This is KMHD. We're sitting here talking to Uncle Herm and Ma Dukes, family of the great Jay Dilla, or JD as I first knew him. He was JD first.
2: He was basically James most of my life, in my mom's house. even after the tour and stuff, it was like, James is here. It took a while for JD to come in.
0: Okay.
2: You know what I mean? But it's still kind of weird saying Dilla.
0: Yeah, Dilla. I don't know. Do you know the story exactly why he changed his name? I always assumed it was because of Jermaine Dupri.
1: That was the exact reason.
0: Okay.
1: He told me directly. I only took it from him. He said he got tired of people assuming that every time something came out, that it was automatically Jermaine Dupri.
0: Yes.
1: Of course, because he was connected with one of the biggest families in music.
0: Right.
1: Quite naturally.
0: Yep.
1: But he was doing stuff far and wide, but he was introverted, so he was not going to be out there.
0: Like, yeah, right.
1: You know, it had to be something important.
0: I'll never forget, what song is it on? Maybe What It's All About, and he comes in. I'm every MC yeah. by the name of JD. I spell it out, though, which I was like, oh, that was a little jab. I like that, you know. Yes. And I remember at the time Jermaine Dupri started calling himself JD. I was like, yes. Come on, man. There's only one JD we recognize right. in this household.
1: Yes, it's understandable, yeah.
0: Well, speaking of the early days, like we know him now as one of the greatest of all time, arguably yes. the greatest. Yes. But, you know, being somebody that was there from the beginning, do you remember like a specific time where maybe you heard him working in the basement or whatever, and whatever you heard, you were like, wow, my son is very special. This is going to be his life.
1: I knew that way before he even started to really get into it because he had perfect pitch harmony ability before wow. he could talk. You know, he was like a couple months old and, you know, they can only gurgle. But he would gurgle in perfect pitch harmony
0: wow.
1: with his dad. And that was like crazy. And we had a reel-to-reel at that time, which I don't know what happened to it. I wish I had it now. It would be worth millions.
0: Oh, man. Where some early recordings?
1: And yes, and he really had that ability. His ear was so keen. And we knew then that it was going to be music. That's how he went to sleep. Mm. That was his lullaby. His dad would pat him on his back. Because I couldn't get him to go. He was a night person.
0: Yeah.
1: And he never changed in his lifetime.
0: Wow.
1: He was just up. He could work 23 hours straight. Sometimes, if according to the schedule he had, you know, producing for other people. And he would work a three-day if they had a deadline.
0: Wow.
1: He would maybe take a nap. And I tried to prepare food to take to him downstairs because he's not going to stop because this is so important to him.
0: Yeah, you could really tell. It really showed in his work. Well, we're here talking with Uncle Herm and Ma Dukes. Ma Dukes is in town for her birthday. They got a bunch of events lined up. We're going to come back and talk about that a little bit. Also get an update from Uncle Herm and see how the donuts are doing. But right about now, let's get in to some music from the great J. Dilla, starting with this one here. From the 2000 LP, Welcome to Detroit. This is the point where he became J. Dilla. This is Rico Suave Bossa Nova right here on KMHD.

right there from their self-titled album, Eternal Love. The name of that tune right there from their self-titled album, Eternal Love. The name of that tune right there from their self-titled album, Eternal Love. The name of that tune right there from their self-titled album, Eternal Love. The name of that tune. And in front of that, we heard Jametta Rose from her forthcoming album, Meta Sun. And in front of that, we heard Jametta Rose from her forthcoming album, Meta Sun. And in front of that, we heard Jametta Rose from her forthcoming album, Meta Sun. Somebody else's idea, a reimagining of the Sun Ra. Somebody else's idea, a reimagining of the Sun Ra. Somebody else's idea, a reimagining of... tune right there from their self-titled album, Eternal Love, the name of that tune. And in front of that, we heard Jametta Rose from her forthcoming album, Meta Sun. And in front of that, we heard Jametta Rose from her forthcoming album, Meta Sun. And in front of that, we heard Jametta Rose from her forthcoming album, Meta Sun. Somebody else's idea, a reimagining of the Sun Ra. Somebody else's idea, a reimagining of the Sun Ra. Somebody else's idea, a reimagining of the Sun Ra. Only a great night of music, but probably a very dreary. Only a great night of music, but probably a very dreary flight to the East Coast to play with Nate Smith. Let's hear a little bit from Nate. This is from Kennedy Flight to the East Coast to play with Nate Smith. Let's hear a little bit from Nate. This is from Kennedy Flight to the East Coast to play with Nate Smith. Let's hear a little bit from Nate. This is from Kennedy Flight to the East Coast to play with Nate Smith. Let's hear a little bit from Nate. This is from Kennedy. Flight to the East Coast to play with Nate Smith. Let's hear a little bit from Nate. This is from Kennedy Flight to the East Coast to play with Nate Smith. Let's hear a little bit from Nate. This is from Kennedy Flight to the East Coast to play with Nate Smith. Let's hear a little bit from Nate. This is from Kennedy Flight to the East Coast to play with Nate Smith. Let's hear a little bit from Nate. This is from Kennedy.

0: album Postcards from Everywhere Retold, the name of that tune. Thank you to the listener who called in and said that our stream is acting funky. So apology to the listener who called in and said that our stream is acting funky. So apology to the listener who called in and said that our stream is acting funky. So apology to the listener who called in and said that our stream is acting funky. 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
0: Thank you to the listener who called in and said that our stream is acting funky. 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So apology to the listener who called in and said that our stream is acting funky. 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
0: Coming out October 9th, here's the second single, Invisibility. Coming out October 9th, here's the second single, Invisibility. Right here. Right now. KMHD. Right here. Right now. 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
0: Coming out October 9th, here's the second single, Invisibility. Coming out October 9th, here's the second single, Invisibility. Right here. Right now. KMHD. Right here. Right now. KMHD. Right here. Right now. KMHD.

Ability, the name of the song. Jeremiah Chu also playing over at Holocene. New record coming out October 9th, October 8th, October. New record coming out October 9th, October 8th, October something 9th. It is called Edge Conditions. Invisibility, the name. Something 9th. It is called Edge Conditions. Invisibility.

the name of the song. Jeremiah Chu also playing over at Holocene on December 6th. You can see a name of the song. Jeremiah Chu also playing over at Holocene on December 6th. You can see a name of the song. Jeremiah Chu also playing over at Holocene on December 6th. You can see a name of the song. Jeremiah Chu also playing over at Holocene on December 6th. You can see a name of the song. Jeremiah Chu also playing over at Holocene on December 6th. You can see a Jazz Without Boundaries.

Keelan Philip Coran and his brood, Hypnotic Brass Ensemble, for a song entitled Spin. Alex here, spinning the songs on the new format. Thank you, Brass Ensemble, for a song entitled Spin. Alex here, spinning the songs on the new format. Thank you for hanging out. I want to spin a song from a South African pianist. Thank you for hanging out. Jazz Without Boundaries. Jazz Without Boundaries. From a South African pianist. By the way, for hanging out. I want to spin a song from a South African pianist. By the way, for hanging out. Jazz Without Boundaries. Jazz Without Boundaries. Jazz Without Boundaries.

Congratulations to Ron. You won a pair of tickets to see piano player you hear playing. Nduduzo Makatihini playing. Won a pair of tickets to see piano player you hear playing. Nduduzo Makatihini playing. Won a pair of tickets to see

Congratulations to Ron. You won a pair of tickets to see piano player you hear playing Induduzo Makatihini playing. You won a pair of tickets to see piano player you hear playing Induduzo Makatihini playing. You won a pair of tickets to see piano player you hear playing Induduzo Makatihini.

Congratulations to Ron. You won a pair of tickets to see piano player you hear playing, Induduzu Makatihini, playing Friday at the Old Church. Congratulations, Ron.

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we're doing is playing Coltrane all day on his birthday. But we're going to go into a completely different direction with this next song. This is a producer by the name of Melodies Infonie, and then with this next

producer by the name of Melodies Infonie, and then with this next song. This is a producer by the name of Melodies Infonie, and this one is called Adieu, right here on KMHD. 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

wise words indeed. That song is called All Seeds is Wise Words Indeed. That song is called All Seeds is Wise Words Indeed. That song is called All Seeds. Then we heard from Boogaloo Joe Jones, What It Is, and started. Then we heard from Boogaloo Joe Jones, What It Is, and started that set off in today's show with Bola Seichi. Molambo is Wise Words

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I'm Nicole D'Amato. Thanks for hanging with me this afternoon. Hope you're having a wonderful Thursday out there. We just heard Denise Williams from the album This Is Niecy. That tune is called Free. I tried to do that song at karaoke once. It was a disaster. Jimmy Rainey ahead of that from the album Two Jims and Zoot. That was Move It, and started that set off with the wonderful vocals of Lady Day, Billie Holiday. That was How Deep Is the Ocean. I want to give a big shout out and thank you to everyone who attended our Blue Train event yesterday at the Aladdin Theater. What an amazing live show. Truly once in a lifetime. That's how I felt about it. And the music came from all local jazz musicians, and it was just so incredible. Part of our month supreme. So thanks to everyone who came. Maybe I said hi to you. I was there hanging. And, you know, we should support live jazz in this city. There's so much live jazz, including tonight. We've got, I don't know, like 7 things going on tonight. Looks like we've got Carrie Pulitzer and Bossa PDX playing tonight. We've got the Gray Boy All-Stars also playing, Mel Brown B3 Organ Group, all happening in different venues today. Check out our calendar over at our website, kmhd.org, and navigate to that live events calendar and go see live jazz if you can possibly help it. All right, I've got time for one more song here before Anthony Dean Harris comes in and takes you on a smooth ride for the next 2 hours. He's waiting in the wings for that. We're going to close the show today with Donald Byrd. This is kind of a classic tune that I like to play on my show. I think everyone likes to play this song on their show. It's a good one. Okay, here comes Donald Byrd from the album Places and Spaces. Here's Wind Parade. Hope you have a wonderful rest of your Thursday out there. And I'll see you tomorrow. Okay, cool. Bye.

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It's a partnership between Mount Hood Community College, Oregon Public Broadcasting, and you. I'm Anthony Dean Harris, and we're going on a smooth ride. Whether you're up to something or up to nothing, I'm glad to be up to it with you, weekdays from 2 to 4, exploring all the twists and turns of this Jazz Without Boundaries sound, and always keeping it smooth. Let's go someplace with the Yesterday's New Quintet's Visions.

That's Otis Jackson Jr., a.k.a. Madlib, a.k.a. Yesterday's New Quintet when he's playing jazz. From his 20-on-4 Stone's Throw release, Stevie, that was Madlib's all versions of Stevie Wonder tunes. That was Yesterday's New Quintet's version of the Stevie Wonder composition, Visions, to get this smooth ride started on KMHD, 89.1 FM, where we celebrate jazz without boundaries. Good afternoon. I'm Anthony Dean Harris. We're just easing through this Thursday afternoon. I'm still recovering from just the hypeness that was last night. Thanks so much if you were out at the Aladdin Theater last evening, yesterday evening, for the John Coltrane celebration. It's led by Mason. It was an outstanding event. It was outstanding people. It was great just running to everybody out there. And it's great to be able to do all of that because of your regular ongoing monthly contributions right out of your checking account. If you're part of this rhythm section, you're part of a community of events that makes all of this Jazz Without Boundaries sound happen on the airwaves, out in the streets and theaters and all sorts of things. We're all making a scene together and it's just really beautiful. So thanks so much for just being able to wrap yourselves up in all these moments that we get to share together. We got one more event next Wednesday at Daydream. And of course, a whole day of John Coltrane music, and so there's more to celebrate in this month supreme. So check all that out at the website at kmhd.org/month supreme. But in the meantime, I'm Anthony Dean Harris, and I want to celebrate this whole month, this whole couple of hours here, this smooth ride right now, and keep all these good vibes going. So let's get this smooth ride started right now with a little bit of Patti Bone playing big piano. That's the name of the 1959 Columbia release. Patti Bone plays big piano as we swing, as we get bluesy, as we get Patti Bone's head shaking to get this smooth ride going on KMHD, 89.1 FM, where we celebrate jazz without boundaries.

That's Dave Holland on the bass. Oludara on the cornet. From the 1999 release for Blue Note, Traveling Miles, all celebrating the work of Miles Davis. That's the late, great Cassandra Wilson, who passed away at the beginning of this month, with her take on Miles Runs the Voodoo Down on KMHD, 89.1 FM, where we celebrate jazz without boundaries. We heard from Miles Davis himself before that for the 1985 Columbia release, You're Under Arrest. We heard Miles take on the Cyndi Lauper tune Time After Time. And at the top of the set, we heard from Patti Bone off the 1959 Columbia release. Patti Bone plays big piano. That big piano was Patti Bone's head shaking at the top of that set of The Smooth Ride. I'm Anthony Dean Harris, and we're keeping an eye out on these streets here, these Portland streets specifically, making sure that there are gigs all over the place you need to be known and hipped about. So we put all these things together in our events calendar at kmhd.org/live-events/events-calendar. Essentially, look at that hamburger menu, top right-hand corner of the page, and find out your events calendar there. One of the shows featured is tomorrow evening at the Old Church Concert Hall. Pianist Ndudusu Makatahini is going to be performing from his new album for Blue Note, The Myth We Chose. It is good. It is pretty great. It's pretty great. It's pretty good. So we're going to get into, to give you a preview of what's happening at the show tomorrow evening, or find out some other show around the town at our events counter, kmhd.org/live-events. Let's ease into this next set of The Smooth Ride with a little bit of Ndudusu Makatahini's Unimbeza to keep this smooth ride rolling on KMHD 89.1 FM, where we celebrate jazz without boundaries.

0: Off of the album of 2023, Shades of Rainbow, we heard Clam from Miki Yamanaka and Mark Turner. And at the top of the set, we heard from pianist Nduduzu Maka Tahini, who's going to be performing this tomorrow evening at the Old Church. Information about that show and others around town are at our events calendar, kmhd.org/live-events. From the new album on Blue Note, The Myth We Choose, we heard Nduduzu Maka Tahini's Unimbeza at the top of that set of The Smooth Ride.
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0: I'm Anthony Dean Harris. We're keeping the smooth ride rolling along here with who I consider one of my favorite pianists and keyboardists of the modern jazz era today. Well, one of the best ones working right now, Javier Santiago. Today is his birthday, actually, so I figured I would reach back to 2024, his album Warrior Energy, and pull out to start off this next set of the smooth ride, the tune Yago's Dream featuring Devin Daniels, because we got a good groove going and we're going to keep it going while we celebrate Javier Santiago's birthday. KMHD, 89.1 FM, where we celebrate jazz without boundaries. 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

KMHD 89.1 FM, where we celebrate jazz without boundaries. That was Shabaka Hutchings, or just the mononym Shabaka, from his album from earlier this year, Of the Earth is the name of the album. We heard Step Lightly from Shabaka on flute and percussion. We heard from Jason Lindner and his trio Now Versus Now from their album of 2018, The Buffering Cocoon. We heard Cloud Fishing from Now Versus Now before that Shabaka tune. Miki Yamanaka preceded that alongside Mark Turner on the saxophone.

album Dancing in the Sun. That's George Howard on the soprano saxophone with his take on the Lionel Richie tune, Love Will Find a Way, on KMHD 89.1 FM, where we celebrate jazz without boundaries. We heard from Will Miller before that, a.k.a. Reservoir, alongside Matt Gold on the guitar, from their album on International Anthem of last year. Horizon is the name of the album. We heard Canopy from Reservoir and Matt Gold. Before that, George Howard tune. And at the top of the set, we heard from the Fonville Frybush R&B Organ Trio from their self-titled album at the top of this year. We heard I Couldn't Love You More, the Sade tune, as performed by Corey Fonville, Sam Frybush, and the R&B Organ Trio. Charlie Hunton on that guitar there. I'm Anthony Dean Harris, and I got time here for one more tune to close out this smooth ride that we're on together. Bud Breeze got you covered for the next couple of hours. There's another edition of Taking Off just around the corner, so stick around. You got some good times ahead of you. You can see all the tunes that I played over the course of the last hour. You can see all of our tunes that we play over all of our hours at our playlist at kmhd.org/playlist, which is amongst all the services we provide for you over at the website at kmhd.org. We've got record store rundowns. We've got all sorts of contents. 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

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But trust me, we know we're working on it. We're working on it. But once again, I'm Anthony Dean Harris, and I'm working on getting this last tune for you to close out this smooth ride right now as we vibe with some Don Cherry. From the 1972 album Organic Music Society, we're just going to vibe with Don Cherry's Utopia and Visions to close out this smooth ride. On KMHD, 89.1 FM, where we celebrate jazz without boundaries. It's been a good hang. What do you say we do this again tomorrow?

taken off. I'm Bree, taking you on a two-hour tour around the globe and across the Jazz Without Boundaries universe. We're wrapping up the workday, getting you ready to cruise on into whatever the evening holds. And all you need to do is sit back, relax, and enjoy the ride. Only on Portland's Jazz Radio, KMHD Gresham, 89.1 FM. Oh, it is Thursday in all the ways, and I'm so happy to be here with you. Well, unless you're listening to the archive over at kmhd.org, where you can hear 7 days of the show, and then it might not be Thursday for you. But either way, I am still thrilled to be here with you. Let's just jump in. Let's dive straight into the world of Jazz Without Boundaries, starting strong with little Freddie Hubbard, a song off of Red Clay, the 1970 album that would be his first with Creed Taylor's CTI label and mark a shift towards his soul jazz fusion period. Here with Joe Henderson on the tenor, Herbie Hancock on the keys, Ron Carter on the bass, and Lenny White on the drums. Swinging with the Giants with Sweet Sue on Portland's Jazz Radio, KMHD.

Brand new sounds from the Bathtub label out of Turkey. Ece, Ece with Beja Flor on Portland's Jazz Radio, KMHD Jazz Without Boundaries. We heard Paul Desmond right before that, gliding through Samba Cepeda. And at the top, Freddie Hubbard came out swinging with Sweet Sue. And you are tuned in to Taken Off. Thanks so much for hanging out with me this afternoon, wherever you are listening from, whatever you're up to, wherever you're going, whatever you got going on. I'm just happy we're doing it together. And if you'd like to follow along, of course, we have the playlist up and running at kmhd.org. Also, lots of other goodies to check out there. 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But while I have you, let's head off to Brazil together. We're going to meet up with Azimuth, the trio out of Rio, who would call their sound Samba Diodo, crazy samba. And honestly, I couldn't have come up with a better name for that particular magical combination of theirs, the Brazilian rhythm and jazz chops and straight up funk. This one is named after the Via Marina neighborhood in Sao Paulo, and it's grooving its way to you right now on KMHD, Jazz Without Boundaries.

The easy breezy sounds of Jazz Without Boundaries coming to you on Taken Off, only on listener-supported KMHD 89.1 FM. That was none other than Oliver Nelson wrapping up the set with a stroll in a Japanese garden. Before that, Grant Green gently with Maybe Tomorrow. The Counts gave us To Cali, and Azimuth got the set going with Via Marina. And I'm Bree. I'm hanging out with you until 6 p.m. this afternoon. Thank you so much for tuning in. Extra shout out if you happen to be listening from Lincoln City, or maybe you're in Burns, but wherever you are listening from, thanks so much for digging all these sounds with me. And that Oliver Nelson sound has me in a Japanese state of mind. So you and I are going to head to Tokyo up next with the legendary George Otsuka. He came up as a drummer in Sato Watanabe's quartet, and by 1971 was leading one of the sharpest quintets in Japan, which is exactly where we are going to meet up. Okay, so this title may sound creepy, but I promise you it's a guaranteed good time. It is one of the sunniest cuts off that 1971 album, Sea Breeze. It's all funky drums and muted trumpets. Don't take my word for it. But I dare you to keep your head from nodding on George Otsuka's Cannibal from Taken Off to you on KMHD.

Making the shakuhachi flute sound oh so cool alongside big band power and Tokyo style. None other than Nobuhara and his sharps and flats with Tabu Ruzaka on Taken Off, only on Portland's Jazz Radio, KMHD 89.1 FM. Before that, doing a little head nodding with George Otsuka and Cannonball. And I'm Bree. You're hanging out with me until 6, and I'm making your world sound good. Sending you so much love this afternoon. And in fact, I've got one of the great love songs queued up for you up next. So let's shift this party into fifth gear with the velvet voice of Curtis Mayfield. Time to do a little tripping out. And whoever you're thinking of right now, well, this one's for both of you on KMHD, Jazz Without Boundaries.